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I loved you truly.

thinking maybe that you were always a piece of shh. You're rubbing your dirt on everyone's curd. You know how to be a drrr. ¿Dónde están tus modales que no aprendiste ni a saludar? 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